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0: Also Lord.
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0: Give me helpers.
1: Give me helpers.
0: Father God.
1: Father God.
0: Connect me.
1: Connect me.
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0: Who help me.
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1: 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Yes, sir.
0: 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City now was one as a said you want to found no qualification. 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
2: Was in Yerade,
0: Yerade,
2: Yanko Ponimitia,
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2: Amrayan, so
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0: for the munch of Yemen. 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
1: page.
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0: Ebato obin shelling kribi.
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1: Jesus,
0: people in this country, someone put the war up. As I said, and Gakofi empty, and power trim. What is here? 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
1: amen
0: pastor betwe e bia twere konkrua man Proverbs chapter 14 verse 23 obia ye yesu ye adwuma ye be gina so ba for the smart view yesu be gina so ba for the na
1: efe
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1: Urade Yesu.
0: Mi jina afodie so.
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0: 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And you'll be on the contract, I'll bring a wire pain. Some for the Nina and some, and recommend the one for my for from.
1: Amen.
0: And we're yes to Christ.
1: Amen.
0: Amen. 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

0: Otanus, and then a man and Tess and Cranibre, a beer school. 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
1: Mammy
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1: Hallelujah.
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1: 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Francis Ewusi ana.

and starting off with our newspapers here, the kind of day, the Ghanaian Point, Asha, here on the front page of the Ghanaian Point newspaper. Defamation suit, Sami Jemfi goes after Afenyo's writ, and also gold purchase program was out of the box solution to city crisis, and that's according to Dr. Baumia. Well, President Mahama swears in Ayariga Zanato as ministers, and also away from that to the Daily Analyst newspaper, 7 fear dead as Galamsey Pit caves in at Asaman Tamfo, and also responsible journalism vital to national security, and that's according to the National Security Coordinator, and also scholarship students starving in Russia after 14 months without stipends. Kaswa MC in hot waters. Yefriho Akono to the National Voice newspaper. Don't hide the 22 billion Ghana Cedi gold board losses. NPP regional chairman demands accountability from government. And away from that to the publisher, the New Publisher newspaper. Without gold for oil, we would have had a major fuel crisis. And that's according to Dr. Baumia. Sami Jemfi validly said, Afenyo Markins' lawyers tells it all. To the Chronicle newspaper, Minister restricts celebration of Akwesi Day in Dentra. And away from that to I'll make Baumia the next president of Ghana. And that's according to Eugene Bwachi Enchi. To the Punch newspaper, cut maternal deaths by 29.5% despite rising patient numbers. But that's some good news for us. And away from that to the Daily Banner newspaper, Sam Jonah charges African investors to put more of their work into their capital, or to put more capital into their work. And also 22 billion gold board losses cannot be swept under the carpet, Western NPP chair. Away from that to the Daily Gist newspaper, and also say Baumia initiated gold for forex deal, and National Security couple pushes for media partnership. But that's a great call. And to the Discover newspaper, Kaswa boils as chief begs Mahama, we can't work with this disrespectful and incompetent MCE. And the Kaswa for is a Omutuom MCE. Oh man. Away from that to the Daily Statesman, domestic gold purchase was inspired by forex crisis. And that's according to Dr. Baumia. And away from that to the Custodian newspaper, Baumia's brainchild, DGPP saves Ghana's economy, according to the Bank of Ghana. To the Daily Guide, gold for oil saved Ghana from fuel crisis. And according to Dr. Baumia, no, so I think that's most running and now. And away from that to the Supreme newspaper, Dr. China, not fit to be NPP General Secretary, U.S. financier. Awesome pen. Why you fancy yo? Na yung kuti won so asema ehia wanase wasim here and no pay. Na me adia bakwe ye masim here ene. E adia

enya fufro kra a memmo so e wo dwumadie so. Na weekend di yanti asem de somewhere in the Upper East Region. 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Yansha, there's a looming security crisis at Eda Yenim. And I say, Yen Bain Bo and I Yedi Diagro. Because so, Sha, in fact, in Yesi and say, where ye mining groups mean, arches or more chance, I say so, Manson. And I say, concession, no home Manson. They was your bet me about Facebook, Pure FM TV, ye live or home, who bet me about sharing. But so, to wa comment, like, and share my comments in the mirror. Now, both share button and so am I. Good morning to you, Richard Opoku B. Duran. Good to know, sir. Wo share, Richard. It was a powerful message. God bless you, Mr. Sibor. Thank you very much, Richard, sir. Wonso, would they? Would you buy? But on Facebook, see, si, yeah, no, your Pure FM TV. So do what? But comment, but comment a tomb na mia share button so na afufro in so in your being share. We here Upper East Region. 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In fact, groups ni a eko no obia ekitani tu. Na nkofo we ka so omo sorry security services ni so a. Enye okoketo na omo anase enye saketo na omo tu we yesu no. This is so dangerous. And it appears that nobody cares. And for obia ho Galamsey aye kan wasem no. It is just more than destroying our water bodies. It is just more than destroying our lands. It is more about our security. Food security is at stake. Yen health, yen no tun chain. Yan kasa yen buying bo personal security so eya sem kesye pa. 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How did these sophisticated weapons land in their hands? 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It is more than what you think it is. These are rebels. Me se si a baby aye du no. Me from rebels because se anka police for anase bimbo for ababe duho anka eso omo ho popo no no hwe police ni Christ even negotiating peace which means say se no we have lost the fight
police ni na nka yesi huna na soje ni na anka yesi omu hunu no mu bo hunu onu mu is negotiating peace ah na oman ben pa na neni abre so pe so ko nani ma obo ne brazi oman ben pa anaso oman ben na why na adwin se opeso tumpon anase mpuntu hia no na obo na brabu si how a big one push a bulletproof vest. Are we joking? Ye diagro. This is Upper East region. Now, for a region that's also tension heavy in terms of security, no, in terms of conflict, no. Because any movie, and I say, Oma, I say, Moshaso, and you more movie in the incidency and famo. For a region, ah, just a tension and as a conflict, it was to be blee. Na galamse huntuka, a man for timi kotri to be, and as I could ye say, pia, and bomupsa, and wosomo. No, no serious country builds this way, and as it develops this way, there be. Omaya impunto hiano. Omaya waya na adwin so peso o tumpo anase ne manfo hu hiano. Menya sure say see en obe. This is so terrible. Debia ya betna si akasa. Ya ye de ene. Omo omo be ye demonstration fix your friend is in fix the country stop galamse now. Bisa on se sanko for no more. Ah! Bibrina yo okay say see. Ubi so mwa. The least way on man is say, I see you one, maybe. And see, if truly we're fighting this thing with genuine intentions, and I say, SWAT, I can tell you, sir, Galamse is worse than it was 4 years ago. Today, Galamse is worse than it was some 4 years ago. I had so much fit. Abre omo ba omo so ye the AI be ko galamse no ye the niema bia to akwan mu aye be ye e wa ni ye the den water guards aba o ye sure say blue water guards meet me jina ko fo ye nim ni o mako mo ye sure na ye hu an say ye friend is omo aye say omo ko ye galamse operations e bi kwa the rather go and negotiate na che say omo ko ye ye friend is saying mediators of ejuma na e ko so instead of going there to go and combat this crime. This is just not a crime against the state, but a crime against humanity. It's a modern pan idea. Edu baby, edu any edu frupe. This is so bad. So on Facebook, I be huni ame party, and I really wish say baby aye kui, and I say baby aye isusu e kono man falling so baby two mu ejinempa because enyefe. Denyefe, it doesn't look good at all. Ebusia, me ma sem hie ni, da ne da no, ye di tuga, ma te ne die die, edukem. This is so bad. She, so genian also police ni. Ena, onumu e chen, ye friend is en galamse ni no e paniche o. 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Just look at this. Etu a ye twa ba na etu ekita police. We are sure pass e ba nze etutu a we mu betimi ni o mato ni o mu di ekita o mu yi. 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
1: Good morning, Kosibo. Nana Kwame, Mikasa Free for the crew. Anopay update OS. Mammy Guso, she be the end of Guso, I was in time. Municipal and Behay, almost your mother Hay, in time, I'm a demand, dear. Mammy Guso, she be the end of two. Nipa Guso, Mujamana, or Petimu, or Hona, Nipa Guso, to ball a go, or Hona. Anna, the Pacho, last week, Miss Endo voice note concerning the state of Rukum Girls School. My own video after voice note video no I'm with me about more PR video in the first instance no boy say private school be ya of Rukum Girls School is that to waffle come on after no boy say the next witness the of Rukum Girls School and 2-1 fast school home and then conformable containers to school with tan a school for no crash you had your honor car can see a bed and in a home. If you go school, ni mu nye finketwa. 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The surroundings na kasa no, enye conducive se, ye tina ho suya diye. 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Iti mi di video na ka ho, watch for yourselves. Minim di intia. A band school no woman in the neat kaka. The building itself no I too old. Now ye muse Mumusa of Rukum for the foundation being for Rukum municipal as a foundation being a mobile tone honor. If they will tell you the truth, to be the video and I send them. And yeah. And to the noise pollution, you know.
0: But as you mean, you be home audio no so if you say you train video no ah the beba na yabona itu ana mona ya yes MC ya owo for you chrome no lip service be ekeke nana oya mai if you say yaba onwa nakachi menene di nkomo mpem bibri anwo so that wa minu ane opa ye di nkomo and watch na ye wa mai ultimate worker chance and call for number time. But you see, you can't put a timeline on people's health. Adia etate and call for adia e kun crofono. Unti me en tun shedda en kase yamau kwa inzi on say na kosi bribi. After bribi ni unti me say ni be mana. Is that what we are saying? Look, let's be proactive. You were doing so well. Bon humo din kekan. This only takes an order. To say, Masa, I dare now any jai. Nene baby don't hear Juma Fos or Qua, or bet me sign the Abaye Jumana. Seize it. And I nipane muno cheno. 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And potemo uncle for baby etiono. And see, would you just imagine the number of people are many respiratory disease due to Sadiana, Sir Nipane is ECA? Faniso beat sa area muho. 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How do we live in a country this way? Yanko yenu ya kufia bro kwa ho na yeni nkomo on the 11th sign. Yaba. As a promise, ye bedi e hon juma na ye kwa hon infoni atire ama esenia isitie. By a live of Facebook, sisi ya Pure FM TV, we do why you comment, like, and share. Na ya kenka yon comment nina ama Pure FM TV on Facebook. Good morning, Kufi Netseng.
2: Yeah, good morning, Minya. Nyamiadum na oswa.
0: Nyamiadum, me hon ye pa.
2: Yana, ne mani buahana. Main fans wa. Because one here, you would also be book home
0: to the Okan. Alicia and Dawson.
2: Yes.
0: Yeah.
2: And we just be there to honor. Nyami Beshe.
0: Nyami Ashe, yes, sir. Nyami say, Musu, Mama Mupepano, Mufanya, Ebebuam.
2: No crane.
0: And so I'm fire home.
2: All these are choices.
0: All these are choices. All these are choices.
2: Yes. And so one choice can bring about good. The other bit me the bunny. And we only need to make sure, sir, the choices that we make will endure to the good of the majority of people.
0: And you were the 11th sign, so
2: yes, yes,
0: yeah, a toss to Dubaco,
2: Dubaco, Dubaco, and just a car back on the series, you know.
0: Wow,
2: Ako.
0: Wow,
2: yeah, yeah, a better die, Samri Baco, na yeah, Bonina,
0: tougher, tougher, yeah,
2: then like said, then I know kind, we move on to
0: another episode, issue. Yeah, yeah. yeah. Yanko.
2: Yo, and my main fa kunya is on a mentia a tea for ne wanga or share our Facebook and a baby. So there be a canon. We are discussing the signs that shows that you are poor, you are becoming poor, or you will be poor. And Centrania, a day de my young who say, you hear any, obey you hear any, and now I'm here, obey you hear any. Ame adom ya yen ni di kan ya ba bi si de tosudu
0: yeah
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2: 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It means you are eating and spending without moderation.
0: Yeah.
2: Could you actually say, uncle, for Asia, baby, Ediane, Adolson party, I say, Obi, and the wedding, now, or your buffet, I'm on for 80 million, or who did you buy? And you know, uncle, baby, brain, no, says, can you bunny pants somewhere? Aya, na we become reckless. Essence is kind of benti. It me, it didn't tem, you never buy a horse no. 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

0: 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That's how it should be. 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Ud the monsay, Zublan say.
1: So de un
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1: There be violence.
0: There be who inside him and say, Obian sorry be, Obian sor waka, mo bin tinted is a party, a party where ya, Obian who say, saying, see, I mean, who see, I know, na ye, you will moa, or make me general ho, no make Pacasach said, Dom say, Minionum, ye see, and be a co. In him, I see, and you hate him in day, or do I call a chumumumumi, and a co bought a party no kidom. Near my pattern to me every relations. Then you will say, Yakochi say, Obian fast, a true Bianfa, a second, Bianfa, there be. Nemo, Moma, Oche, Amma, or Kacher Dom say, Munina, Mun, sorry, Ning in a young co, and so work, and young co, and what time you could achieve. Yamfa, be beer to say, protection be, so Babas will be with my behind the end the intimate Makwasa. Then we are called to say, Yadu Unyabdo, and Kabumu. 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Same way, years and because of young holding. Never do a bomb hanger say, Oh, my own traveler. Some beside machine. Name was said, What you just say, No,
1: yeah,
0: and running chess are also a trouble be a one of bomb parting penny for home by say, O be about to be beyond, or who so we protected. No, O being far and who will be embassy or moquine, a banner's idea, more mumu yet, a mabuna motor patrice and we yet, a corner of your phone, or some multimedia pinting and more. Na ose wo Kenya onkwa fo momuti mjisa yu majina enti ya symbolic ni mwenye se ukwa kujonza ukwa kukunto kwa nazo debi ni mwubildi vibibase oma kwa mwubie sase ni right ose wo timibwebi for example si 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prevention.
1: You know, we are needs to show their preparedness.
0: Exactly. You be saying, you know, so, oh, Kenya, on call for say, or someone to meet your pinching. BBBM, and it's a boom.
1: National chairmanship race, amongst others. I mean, briefly, near Obeka for home.
0: Well, say, no, never come for home in the air, Kenya, air crow. Partner, Guantanamo. yeah, since you know, nobody should tell you, say, apathy, about party, the more.

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1: enko Dr. Ron Kumaho na ye nto aso doc akwaba
2: wo me yeso
1: Huni yuhu wache kakra.
2: Ana, unfortunately, you started and the mistakes no call strike. Ina kweze. Omoja ni ni ambo yosu nti. Ijai mwa enye.
1: Yeah. LBB, national elections, unsense.
2: Ma mencha we, na mencha tifo. Na mencha, mpenye fwa mbetuwa mwai. Ono abo ni, prof. Na, mi mfanfini seize. So with the contest, if he is and I was once, I think, I feel no more started here, but we have free baby, or more to police station, and they call consistency by region, and they say the course smooth. Now, I think say, for some time now, a couple three or four times MPP, I listen, we know who's a Nemana course smooth. And yet, Motimi were coming on as what I think is synonymous with opposition. Opposition, yeah. Unia Zimbia, Okoe, Sa, Unia, and Amber, Power, O Muana, O Muya, no Mui be frim. I am so, we have my own, they have my own trouble by intimate fee, say, so far, so good.
1: Okay.
2: I think, say, position, you know, maybe we have interest where a national chairman, secretary. General Secretary. General Secretary made him support to Justin Kudia.
1: Oh, interest to her.
2: On the me support on the Madame Frono.
3: And there's a linear. And then you know who can go see what you have
2: been doing. And then you want to see why Jenny. Because tragedy now, Mukumuna. In fact, one party general secretary, and some corners and canon, and not great Tina, and Camus and Kumu to Zalaboy. But the Tama, and Samba and people only second, Udina is a debut, and everywhere, and Koy in the present, Sister Suba, when Fino. But once after election, now with major, said police station, you're more to a bar, a year smooth in a year, on one a year, Sadi Manu. Baby, all my way, Sadi Man Pen, what the next forms there be, again, say, Timonko is saying, I think, say, a German idea, only Pia, Nimudua, I just say, if you are fan say, but what show say, or you're matured, I handle it, and I'm Miss Young Pounce, no, and then I go, Young Colonel. Paula Fukum, okay. I wish them all the best.
3: A best person, man, for you.
2: Means the best person.
3: But then I'll bet you show Nipa and Ka. So I did bring
2: it. Nipa, party for Nipa. Oh, yeah, objective, fair, and a firm. Among us, I need my mean, yes, I went to a Muslim. Obia, or your objective will be with my firm, which is an announcer, and for whom a BBC or which me a dispassionate would deal with it.
3: Yeah.
2: Ha, because Omunan, Obia, bit me, aye. By Mammy dear,
3: Omun, and it is me and Sawi.
2: Ha, Mammy dear, may Omun or Momo party. May also be the same. May John Bodie meet.
3: Okay,
2: I will go.
3: Okay,
2: John Bodie meet. I will go. And Paula Focus, the chairman, Kakra. Unfortunately, Nana is one panel. No, he is. And now he is free, but Anna, a Jacons with the minister. Well, also, who can't. 2008 election. No, didn't who's the only spokesperson of Nanado?
3: Yeah.
2: And a 2016, Susa, or your Jumapa, and he unfortunately so be the minister, no, and send some cousine by science and seven is here. A mamma who the type of person he is, send some is here. And you will be a can away minister and send Timothy or the president and seminar Utimic can be. So call you say you be and come visit in 76. And say present me propose. But I think it you almost say any permission, any permission, you be John Body say with the youth organizer. and as I be this general secretary, the party number power.
4: Right.
2: I the organizer. To only the party process to a funny name will be. And to me, Omumi and Sanity, Ubia, one fees or Mufis at this time, ma, or more coalition, or Mufis or Lidi or ma, or bits my ear, Jumano, Abuam, Amomania Power. They should look at him. They shouldn't look at it from Omo internal issue. Mm-hmm. From the general masses and so on. Say, any party be any party be a cardinal. Yes, you say, sometimes your presidential candidate is in one even so. Yes, and pay for Mukan win, I say. Some pay for Mukan win. The president, no crowd, your 12 man we are. Obey me there, and no more dear Ebumino. Any account who to almost share Nipa, who he say, obey me, I resonate with the people. Obey me, carry the people. Obey me, convince the people.
4: Yeah.
2: Aha. And my main count back will be third one. Hey, is that you for organizer?
4: You to organizer, I mean, near your sources, Lloyd. CID, Adenta Kumi,
2: one Abaga, my friend is so.
4: Yeah.
2: Now my friend is Juma Woody.
4: No.
2: And then I hook a car. And it's in here. Justin Kudria, Kwame, Omon Famano. National chairman, dear, me, Nipa, me, and Sani, now, Bia, Oman Kumumu, Oman Fise, Obit, my year, Jumana, or Mono. Other candidates, I wish all of them were.
5: No, organizer.
2: Minimum,
5: organizer, a cry. Babujim. Titles.
4: Yes, titles.
2: It's good for no one knows what their policy is.
5: But this time around, no.
4: Dynamics,
5: no. Every move from Ashanti. I mean, national character.
4: Yeah.
5: Think that maybe so I be to be aqua ama a title.
4: Well,
5: that is the way I see it.
4: It appears,
5: an edge.
4: Yes, perception wise, no. I think say we nimpa amount for.
2: Oh, you know, say titles go by the same thing. You say, okodi MP na.
5: In the party, let me use Kwakwa before or more elections. No, let me say Kwakwa, you will be at home.
0: Dedication, sir.
5: Make us know a communication director. It may be no on your communication director, but even after that, you know, on the face of Ashanti region, on the Idianimu, everywhere. Who said not only John or Kasama the party and man who will be Piazza or Kasaya or slip away? He did very well. See, so when you are in the forefront, among for you and when you had the opportunity to assess you,
0: yeah.
5: So I was not surprised, almost two Abanuma, Kokosa Titus is one of them. It's okay. Also like he's an orator, he knows how to speak, right. Knows how to, you know, talk about the party. Campaign for the party. He's one of such people, I believe, sir. And I, apart from that, no, he's vibrant, maybe, vibrant and bold.
4: True.
5: So that's it. He's vibrant and then very bold. Mm. It is union and a B, any who be my belief, sir. Send an a B or call for another position, vice, yeah. Right? Huh? And he's also paid his dues and the baby or corner, so may I sure say a month for a better now. Omar to Ama and a B, and so
4: with titles, Grampuno. Ne public appearances, media appearances, which is quite good.
5: That is what I'm talking about. And who is an American? Also, we a media person, so you know the right word to use. You know the terms, right. So you know the right word to use. And CID youth organizer. So I think that me so far no CID me shed any mono. What I say, CID is almost everywhere. Defending the party, radio, TV, almost everywhere. What I say. And Oshé, the background, so as a lawyer, an astute one, of course, I think he stands tall. The others should flip up their game. But so far, I think that Omama, CID, D, Omo, and Mukai. And now, Oba, Chairman, Menka Chairman, Asamoa, I think, sir, party, no, baby, a party, no, it was his, no, party, no, it was Akono, and a party, no, it was issues, party, no, it was problems, party, no, and Shedda, engineer, ye,
4: yeah,
5: because of parliamentar. Ayarga and Smano or can vet Utimuse or say minority that Obama no can work Kasa. We are Kasa Bakona or the numbers don't know her.
4: A radio
5: what I say, because they have the numbers. We don't have the numbers. And me he said na sahin so can be say a minimum or no as minority a minimum so near 150 150 times 2 300
4: yeah
5: says he's only 275 more
4: yeah.
5: Say he's talking about what winning majority and I think say if that is his minimum then he has to do a lot of work say say no ye hia chairman or kasa Oh, Kasa, tutuwa no ibiti. Obetimi a rally national executives front no together. So that's it. Dear, Obia, obetimi unifier. Osaye bold. So that's it. And I think say Ushe Omunina, they've all done their best because me call me standing for. Parliamentary as a parliamentary candidate of John Boduna save me has he want to miss me she be free John Bodu and I say I'm a key corner mongoto aba munyano no onko and no crowd would miss me a day
4: of politics.
5: But this I know your man, to be a yame, me kind of a and a focus also about home day in the part. Unfortunately, one chebby pre and as MC on a yenya a cover Japan no more in some bayama mutimi. Yes, I know. MY, but you see, me share one of them. I think say Ejako stands tall,
4: And then a man is a dancer.
5: Ejako stands tall because he knows the party.
4: Yeah,
5: he knows the party. He knows the in and out. I just say titles. He knows the in and out of what. And then the nimusu nyam. Thank you very much. You see, baby, a party. No, it just is saying.
4: Yeah.
5: We need people of such character.
4: Presence.
5: Yeah. Ah, Okasa. Okasa. I'm going to go a bit. What I say? On one executive, we listen to him. And Okasa, so our my instructional, the party will listen. I think that we need somebody. Because he said, no, here, unity. Now, unity, no, it doesn't come on a silver platter.
4: No.
5: You need leadership to front that. And I think, sir, he has, personally, I think, sir,
4: he's demonstrated
5: so far, no, he has demonstrated because no, yeah, he didn't deny because he speaks his mind.
4: Mm.
5: So that's it. So that's it. And I think these are the sort of people we need
4: right in
5: the party now. Maybe a yejina kono yejina si siri diye. We need somebody like that. I will be to me a day party, you know, about
0: into massive facelift.
5: Thank you.
0: And you know,
5: strategy. And you see, what I've seen also when he say he's on the ground.
4: Okay.
5: Last week, no, Greater Accra. I think say he will finish Greater Accra. Very soon will be P. Very far. Compare no voter region and all those things. No, now Utina to me say he knows what he's about and he's working on the ground on Kasabibri. And those are the people. That is why I also the BMA can't about Koka. Oh my, I know more Kasabibri, Kasabibri, you know. Charlie, no more.
4: Yeah,
5: and he's expected to know from. And do we have no? Oh, and then this is what the air. Who do only a lesson, parliamentary lessons? Who do only any presidential. Who said Casa Obien or Casaye? They were on the quiet. Now they had a plan.
4: A Jumakoso.
5: Wow, you see here on the day of elections. So did you see here? It was a planting because there's no way, say, if you don't plan to execute something on the quieter, you can do that.
4: Yeah.
5: So that's it. Yeah. And we need people of that nature. So that's it. And I believe, say, me personally, I think, say, he stands very tall. General Secretary had issues. We share 2024 elections. To be frank, now we're descending. Because anyone wants to deny. And the call about wanted something.
4: Mm.
5: We were on a trajectory.
4: Retrogression.
5: But it was too much. It was too much.
4: But is he entirely to be blamed for
5: no,
4: it?
5: No, what I'm saying is, even in spite of that, I don't think, JFK...
0: is the cause of that.
5: Is the cause.
4: Yeah.
5: And now, assembly see, you know, what can I say? I didn't say a good that she said, or
4: two
5: is me, Jim, say, but he's held the fault, even when we don't have a national chairman, only booty. Now, saying, some is see, he's out here and in some is see, a moko to a buy a bubble for us. He, I think, they stood on their grounds, only chairman booty, and then they had to take a decision. Some decisions may not be palatable. But so you're a leader, that's why you're very stronger. I'm telling you, your decision carries the day.
4: Mm.
5: Because me kai elections, polling station, DNA, and the constituency, and then regional. I think that he stood out and said no. Baby, I said, who piano? Or advice, you know, say national reps, who piano and Congo Twaba. Say if it's a polling station, some of the things, you know, his members may not even accept it. But so a leader, let's own him there. Yeah, you start out and say, no, this is what we have to do.
4: Correct.
5: So that's it. And after the elections, it be one more, it be a prepare of home or two. I'm not sure. I'm not nullify. No. So that's it. And I think say this is what we need.
4: Mm.
5: So that's it. And if he can continue like that. I believe, sir, with me. Yes, Onya, thank you very much. Onya, a very strong and vibrant chairman, Ekanhua. They will go places. And I believe, sir, he has paid his duty. He said, yeah, Doc, Ekayano. No, what's your name for? But Okan,
4: Jumawaye.
5: No, Okan, the qualities. Okan, down for no keke. I think, sir, Okan, the qualities. Because elections are Akosono. Chao, sir, also, this time around, elections across in MPP, you know, they have been very smooth. You need leadership. Only good leadership. It will never work.
4: Yeah.
5: What I said, and people will even dictate you. But he has been very firm. And I think so far, he has won the heart of many.
4: So if you say momentum ahead aside
5: so far there, I think say momentum. Others can continue to talk, but ono ne juma no na e di ne kain. So I say ne juma no will speak for him. To so media mi fi say amon for koko to ba omo hwe one be be a party no ejina na sa yempewe ni yempewe no omo nyifi o ma brabon we support we support we no it should be out of the party. It should be out.
4: Yeah.
5: Because kama ye di ti kuka no na mi apa it was so painful. It be friend we can say it ye pa na wo ye se so unye party ni o se manke politics o na mi se wo wi a ka sa se wo nyina na so wi a.
4: How do you bring this?
5: How do you bring them together? What's a pattern? And sad way so edienya. Edia opposition. Why do we bring some of these things in our politics?
4: How do you think say Sanyema we internal contest we embedane internal conflict?
5: That is the point. These are some of the things. And some can you be no say we support two way. We are support two way, and because of we support two way, in fact we say mbra. Look at the competence of the person. Because and yet obi the fault say of share say nipa we onim say say nipa we see ena media me support una ebe bua part una yakwa kwotwa ba do do one say ye pe say nipa we let it go. So they say we all come together because there's no way say power go to abe say ye ni papa ko say or no one go contest no it will never happen.
4: Yeah.
5: And they say your political party and we are not practicing democracy. So that's it. When we have done with that, then we all come together and then work for the party. It is inequality you should say yes take no to judge people na yeshe de yin ko fu if you because of that. And they are not be any damn for ano. So you see, when I to support we it be you from. I think said that thing. We say free. We say you free party. No, and no, and who we are now better than internal conflict.
4: Yeah.
5: So that's it. But then now we be force one. San what me a solve. And you sometimes you need leadership also in this. So and I believe say when you have leadership, I will take such charger. So this is in your pair no muscle. Now they stop it. Anymore we are not intimate anymore. And I think say so far the Ekuyi na the general secretary because he chairman Buti any vice right.
4: Yeah.
5: And could you in the forefront administrative. Administrator of the party, you know, has done so well. Though he's young, what I say, he's young, but the way you know, HSA, he's capable and he's bold. What I say, he's capable and bold because there are certain people, and there are some of the decisions that he will take, they will go against him. But you say that I am the secretary because I say, many boom, do you want you? They will not hold you responsible. So that's it. I think that there were certain things that he told Nana Adoda Kweku Fuadro, but he didn't listen to him. Probably he brushed him off. And go tiema bimpa and kaya nuru bebia ye duye. So that's it. I believe sir, there's something good in Kudia. I believe sir, when they give him the opportunity, I'm sure sir, with the leadership that we are getting so far no. I believe that it will work for us. And Ashanti Radio, the team of people are Omeyi. Na uwo leader. Na ose ngofubu honma mi mwamu nyejuma. Mi mwamu nyejuma because they didn't support me. Yes. In the first place, that is the red flag. And no, and didi nya Ashanti Radio didi nya BCN. But I believe that Kuka is capable of bringing everybody on board. But Juma also B.I.G. piano. Obama Unpakono, aye. Because in the end, you know, it goes to the benefit of the party. And I believe that he also wants to make a name and make a mark for himself. And I believe that Senior Siakono, Mebo Kudua, and in the team of men, abaso senior meeting handle the party up to this time.
4: Interesting.
5: This phase will be over, and the next phase is to what, to ensure say we have what
0: the cohesion
5: and the unity coming on board. And I know say with the leadership that we are bringing on board, you know, we'll be able to do that. And once it is done, NDC should be very careful.
4: Wow, and this is so say Omama party na ya kono region mu papa especially say haye mo strongo di so mama party ne ho ya kono pa na ahwa ne amoka ni kwa de mm
5: oh say kasa de wit bi akasa so that's it kasa de
0: n says bolbo
5: I go to form because we kai say Obu can be na regional minister Bahasi, and then even without document extempo Pujeta, former regional minister
0: Samaman,
5: I was even telling him, say, those documents will be made available.
4: Yeah.
5: But as two people are on with me,
0: speaking to it.
5: So that's it. And I think, say, Eludie, Akono say Akono and Yakono, I think say on the grounds, time no S one and then
0: you were just fortunate say equity
5: Eludie internally say, we had issues. Yeah.
4: Well, weekend the president as well in a year Zenato Rawlings as a Minister for Environment, Science and Technology. I mean as a Sunday, Saturday, and they see quite a day, but anyway, see, Sansona Mahama Yari guy is also Minister for Local Government, and also was when you're not quite a million in years of origin, you move around for Toby in the idea.
5: Oh, okay,
4: yeah, it's on the streets now to the task
5: of origin. I prefer a pijaquana.
4: Ojeki checky projects,
5: so the APJ Echo.
4: I saw the new
5: queen. I was in the ministry forum. And I was waiting, I was going to home.
4: Oh.
5: Also, because he has experience. Mm. Also, experience. Mm. Why KMA boss? Why regional deputy and deputy regional minister? Mm.
4: Deputy.
5: And I think so, Obobo and parliament, those things. Also, and a Omo leader, no? As you approve. Amano. And Sahin is to say that
4: I'm on Fanonko.
5: But I think
4: that was a light on the lighter.
5: Yeah, for the beauty of it. Mm. I listened to him. Mm. I listened to Ayarga.
4: Mm.
5: And I think that so far, the Ayarga that we know.
4: Tone it down.
5: Yeah. And there's something in him. I liked it.
4: Mm.
5: He was always smiling.
4: Yeah, what did
5: Oh, we be back. Ah, we fear San George.
4: So,
5: I said okay. We fear San George. You could get up like
4: what? Oh man,
0: come with us.
5: And he has the stuff. We share the background. Omolesty, baby, we fear Bisiano. I think sir, it has shaped him.
4: Yeah.
5: And I'm hoping sir, everyone, we must na action chapo.
4: I thought he was a Muslim. Now me name that so a Christian.
5: Why?
4: Mahama Yarika.
5: Oh, sir. But the baby can Allah. Say in the name of Allah, now we say.
4: Oh no. When Obisan is said in times of difficulty, whom does he fall on?
5: Say the wife.
4: No, say, but that's those who know.
5: So say the wife.
4: Aye, but he was so smart in answering that question. But I don't also know why he didn't go straight to open, to give the appropriate password. But anyway, on any reason, meaning the Archbishop told ya, and I don't know.
5: But so what one day also go Kananka or Philly, but you also elite. Also, Ubisano question on the national cathedral.
4: Yeah,
5: what I say, not Archbishop Nunio, no Yametanasi. But I think he answered it very well. So the Bayo Jumanqua, dear everyone, but he talked about no, dear own peninsula. And I said, "Oh, hey, Anna, Ambwa," because I see, hold on, there will be pressure.
4: Mm.
5: Location was one, and I think say, okay, one or two processes. And I say, "Sahine Ebemu," say, "You should be very careful." Maybe Okono dangerous, and then quickly he toned down on that. So that's it. And I think say Sini Osika, you know, say he is for it because Ghana, Osha, Christopher, you over 70%, you are Muslims, you were other religious sects, and you know, kaboom, and Omano, but you say, but Christopher no dosu. And your Muslims no so honum into okay can churches, mosque and other buildings. So that's why I can't only Christians. Or see it's all well and good to help the country.
4: Okay.
5: So that's it. It is only there. He's for it. You know, he's not against it. Indeed also you be an obitimi the president na di hun komo ama obitimi a continue there. He will do it even if he can even complete it. He even said that. So that's it. So far I think that he did well because ba honuma sa local government honum no is you because they were even asking about sa conflict between MMDCs and MPs. This is only MCs, only MPs.
4: Yeah.
5: And I think that he
0: believes
5: to be believes, what I say. And some will be at the parliament, and others will be working against them. And I think that, and also, what I say. And according to him, he is going to deal with it. But I don't know how he will do it. But Yamon Pai
3: says,
5: maybe he has a plan. They will be able to do it. But mostly, it is not only about the MMDC that working against the MPs. The MPs also work against them.
4: Okay.
5: Both sides. One side, they say, MPs in Kwan, and they work against Handi. You see, so that it doesn't continue. And I believe, sir.
3: Zenato,
5: it was also well composed. What I say, oh, the area now more at the corner, he knows the knowledge
4: yeah.
5: Because acts be another prenum, be civilizing. I think he should say he knew carbon dioxide in the trade offs and all those things, you know, funding. Yes. As far as environment are concerned, $300 billion, was it mean? He knew everything about it, and I believe, sir. Giving her the opportunity, and some of kind, you know, you know, idea ni ebi idea chie ni ashe where we can achieve because okase osi a 64 metric tons of carbon dioxide by 2013. That's so far. Yeah, be 43. Let's just say we have a shortfall. Cry, you watch it, and I'm just want to see how best she will be able to. Help in those areas. Correct. Because Kasandi is sometimes with me, but when it comes to implementation, na akwako ye bibi ohono. Inti ya fiano, ya bumpa ya se bibi a bit me akwako ye amomo.
4: Right. Look.
2: We minister na money abri ho mo kan Ghana. Tebina Ghana minister. Ghana minister di no.
3: Who ni
2: say?
3: Then to any idea beyond me, implement.
2: Any idea? Who implement it? Who is going to be? Yes, finance minister releases come on. The way a man is running a country, no. Who be minister? Who na mo kwao? Because say who the project proposal, eco cabinet. Now we na just say ya approve. Because say ya man or mo kwao or mo atimi ye independent assessment, etimi proper fund, etimi running a program near the idea. Eddie, you be a Yamaya Duma. Now, for you, Missa, Nepewasama. Now, if you perceive Puyatua, and a woman who Korea requests be near the amount, say, I would be a old minister. And Jay Zero's
5: minister.
2: Ah,
5: with my staff, right?
2: And I said, be a tea, ye pa, and I was a minister of Bivisa, local government, science, environment, say, be a tea to me. Maybe a while, international, and all funding be grant be. Now, the baby be abwa, and I'm a praise. Ghana minister di no pay no mo je keke o kwa ni ma o pay kakaka ya wa won tin for adwen adwuma bi a o ye propose akra o kwa epa ni efa ake I say me wo school na me teacher bi o o be tsadi a o tin bu se obi akwa se obi a o se pese we pese we obi aka na adwen o se de mo kan na matin so me
5: fa
2: e bi pe pe na minister di o o bit ma project 2 wan come on some fe by doing say the actual implementation of programs no na na a challenge for us me ya minimum say bia I think minimum how president of Ghana no oh omo a process programming of national plan STO and can this idea who say nka o senka only ministers in transfer no who bi na o hwe o monitor obi project program or the buy the level of the Drew now you say a didn't man in Drew sir say finance minister and release is
5: going to say
4: I think
2: and na na na no go e bin
4: anya you know money is that you need metrics bi dey say baseline ben
2: you
5: should
2: say yeah KPI say omo onya year campaign no year manifesto no wea asa wea so we are ready mu and the presence here me menda ako so omo asa omo ya dey papa bi na say maybe I may say kofi juba bi ju kwano sa we ya no sa mo ni makwa fu true power dey boy in secret in fit me guso we be juice no ko obi am sa no hwe obi an kan hwe I didn't na be juice on kan say is there say contract ni asan say bra be to aso say ka abeka na abe juice we say ka ali say ka problem e ba e bi say ni say eja oja no na fu true boy yan eto e be ni you need say they do say next 4 years ba ni decided yes, I don't know how you know. You're saying you only once in 4 years. And you're to a moment, and your man, Kuya, you're doing come with you. And I said, Timusani, I know my Obia, your Pibia. Now, yet it was, do I know all you know? I will have implications.
4: Yeah.
2: Uber Baby and Susan Joe. Baby G. Quano.
0: So we know no health.
2: Oh, I don't know health implications. Yeah, it's one. Yeah, one day as a Uber Queen. I don't say the same. Oh.
4: But then Emma Unyarish. Emma Unyarish, more ministers him.
2: Missy, the Emma Unyarish, the moon is say. Ministers, if you come in your papa and commit my age, manu. Now soon, a man, ya first way around your account. Use it. Oh, Connor, yes, say. Nigeria for running a federal state system. Oh, it is a governor bureau, a certain state. Oh, sometimes or funding support would mean a project. What I say, yeah, you know, yeah, just it could be a free centralized funding.
0: Yes,
2: so it depending upon how a minister of finance any present name who priority in your sector. So, what more with that priority now? It becomes a problem. Now, education minister, no? What was more of a kind? Or say, over 50,000 vacancies in school. But, financial grants, we are only 7,000. This means 43,000 vacancies now. They're dead at home. I'm quarreling yet, teacher, moment to my view. Tomorrow, a day. Where's one can national priority? And so the Minister of Finance has not made it a priority. Education minister, yeah, public, yeah, fault. And sometimes when we be on my own to be bow Muslim, no one says, I mean, India, yeah. Sana, then it's here. And yes, we are minister, and we be on my Ujah Muslim, Yajuma, now our funding, our support system now, commit my Yajuman effectively. By ye, Kwanya, if I saw your money, your finances in this country, you know, yeah. And you're too centralized.
4: Honorable Obeying Techie Fiery.
0: That's it. And from you, sir. I'm going to say, in the country, a quite fast year constitution, I'm a president. The fact that the dictator. And to be a president, drunk as a senior. Well, unless I say, the minister, the minister, the president no person who show red card at home. What head of my ministerial appointment?
4: It is a bad punishment.
0: It comes wrong. Now, this is a good man, see me who say, when you be a minister, demon. Now, trouble that was a Bianca cow opportunity man for whom say, oh, rise it, yeah, come out from. Sa, could the empire, not president of Chisholm Fise, Wempia Udian, and in the Pambium Qua, yeah, and the mile, yeah, Taguna Cagas, as much in the Pandium, yeah, Mau Quine. The federal system, I mean, you have been a Michael Mekana. Can minister begin budget? Yes, nutrition doesn't mean so say, yeah, cajo be say, yeah, man, mm-hmm. Say, say your man come in here because Besame man who say, or you be anti media, no control, my saffron, eh, you know, ordinarily on pamper for only a grandmaster. Ten year opinion be a and if you can, you know. So, and into no, Miniaba Zenato, Parliament, oh, very good.
4: Yeah,
0: you also walk us out to me say, control, we a test case man, or party president, you know. Now, cajo go for no. Also, in Kajona, I am friend. Come for the kind of way about Ponti no minimum in town. Also, what Kajono? Yam Freno.
4: A
0: man for the Casa, ah, let the bar permit I check. All what I enter, all and I offer no. I may bomb Pyaman say, Send up a Payan Confona, a Dukoshani, a Guman Masiano. President Mohammed Yinibi.
3: Oh, no, dear.
0: I'm in Commasum.
3: That's only a Niana Papaya.
0: I'm in Commasum. If I don't have a Cassum Papaya, I'm funny. May Cassim be so. I'm following the thing.
3: But she is not
0: a
3: father.
0: Ah, no, no, no, no,
3: no, no, no,
0: no, no, no, no, no, no, no, no, no, no, no, no, no, no, no, no, no,
4: no, no,
0: no, no, no, no, no, no, no, no, no, no, no, no, no, no, no, no, no, no, no, no, no, no, no, no, no, no, no,
3: no,
0: no, no, no, no, no, no, no, no, no, no, no, no, no, no, no, no, no, no, no, no, no, no, no, no, no, no, no, no, no, no, no, no, no, no, no, no, no, no, Ebe be so fae. 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O mu so fae for that. And it's also happen say I sure can be say ah adre my yardie me go baba me fie be say my battles is habese me san say nine ni ni yet me first and we become up me crowd them here spirit now ya tena ho afi na mafo aka na ye fa no on fanya sua die me kind of crash na chere wo obi o ti me be hu say fa me kan je no kure on fanya sua ni say eh saro van ye bonu up and dance room na ye say say o ko to be 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Not any, or has had their bobra. And he said, Weno, or says, pick a lot to her. Say, my papa, my dim abomodina, dim walk could never do baby and cayenne frimmy be. A month for Domaniaca. And made him hoy majuma. Now, Miss Akaka won't say, I'm one. And my uncle said, Yak continued Nakotom on a budget. And then this is what I do also, Yeno. Ye be yen say ye be gin to crata. What I say? If cause let in the future.
4: Yeah.
0: Now make a way so or by yan by jumba and we press one can chance of papa be casting be could ye be or so papa yen confo be sa or man queen him. Or one down by parliament or patient or was he capati person can yet. Or the bill of party for some. Company in a be. The first year dear. Says and there. So pay me sicko, so papo, shia. And then it's over your coin, yes, old bar. A quiet fast and call your cajon call phone and may be Fadishan was trying to be one for Mogman Quenimo. There's another man who's so far by say, or by Kajo Quambiswa, morning, morning, yading. Ne fat is say, on Bob Walmart, my yet. Achieve each other, President Beya, go now as a team of Hona, O Pija Hono. A Benagan of whom workers are. A cry yes, Shen Papa, I in who may be my Vienna by ya, HS or I matured. Or Shen Bibi, and to hear say a man of Quenya more, and not make out with your minia.
4: Okay.
0: I didn't say all a royal family. Not rather a woo tumor. What does he so? Says it to your baby, what be a penny? Tis our pap be here, be business where you may seek a crana. Ness was sure be no who sound pa, a high young queen, which me, yes and no. Mapa, you only had you with me who sound mongo for me, my such a gentleman. I will do that what is right. I'm one who say, the member who never attend the Miamusiano. Society says in your corner. To make corner, sir, I'm a could be our opportunity to put my rising. Yamuano. Obey sons to grow, yes, sir. I could be obey be a research room who said you, and me uncle Cajon is out with Anufra and Ebentino, but Cajon, the man could name. Pick his own crown, pick his own research, no, oh, those areas. Now push you, woman, number four, some part, or she be war among women. Mean I end up making was him. And I immediately mean, yes, sir, son of a cayenne, and I'm so you need three system of governance in Tuno. President, with my push you down, was a pijan. Se kayenaka ya makonya se ministry bia ya man budget se ya wo minister no e bia wagenda bia wo no family approval fayo na so mi ehunu de wo trimu mp bia ya makomo fa no bi kure kisa e bi kwa se yentwam mp fo

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